0: could be a state. Stay close.
1: Good afternoon. Occasional rain, possibly heavy, easing to isolated showers this afternoon with westerlies. Looking at a high of 16 though, 11 overnight. Showers again tomorrow. Some heavy in the afternoon and evening. Westerlies rising to gale for a time tomorrow afternoon. Marine forecast, westerly 10 knots, but 15 north of Slipper Island, rising to southwest 15 knots, but 25 knots gusting, 35 north of Slipper Island. That's later this afternoon. See it becoming rough in the north.

Ed Sheeran and Justin Bieber, I don't care, Coromandel CFM, well, international superstar Seal is performing in New Zealand for the first time, joining Sophie Ellis, Baxter, Bastille and Level 42 in headlining the Summer Concert Tour 2027.

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1: You're tearing every little thing apart, and it's almost every day. Look in the mirror, all you see are scars, but I see the memories we made. Like the time we scored that Alizé, and you fell on your face. Well, maybe, baby, that's just who we are.

0: of Zion, See You Like I Do, Coromandel's CFM. Look, Nati's annual garage sale coming up next month, Saturday the 19th of October. Something to look forward to. Daylight savings is tomorrow. We are clock spring forward an hour and we've got 2 weeks of school holidays. And when your children are older and they leave the education system, first of all, you have a sigh of relief. And secondly, you never know usually when school holidays are on until you see lots of kids around town when you're going to do your shopping and things like that. You're going, what's going on? But yeah, so I'll let you know. It's school holidays for the next 2 weeks. So looking forward to that. A little bit wet though in places. But look, our district libraries for the Thames Coromandel and for Hauraki District as well, I've got some awesome things planned for our children. Doesn't mean you have to stick to the library that's just in your town either. Head off and see the new Ngātia Library called Pātaka Kōrero. They've got some cool things happening. I know Thames Library has Tairua, Whitianga, you've got Waihi and Paidora as well. So yeah, head to another town, have some lunch there in the park and go to the library and check them out. Lots of cool things happening during the school holidays. And we'll keep you updated here, your local station, CFM.
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Jackson's Blame It on the Boogie, Coromandel CFM. We're 3.5 minutes away from local news in review with John Freer and the team from Jenny and Holmes, Hauraki, Coromandel. Jodie Cock in our summer in the city. You're on the CFM.

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1: This is CFM's Week in News Review. Better numbers than 2 years ago, with the 3,000 plus attendees leaving those behind this year's Whitianga Oceans Festival, feeling really delighted. Organising Committee Chair Linda Bird last Sunday said it was now time to download and digest the event. She said that while she wanted to thank all of those who purchased tickets and attended the festival, she wanted to acknowledge the 100 volunteers, those who manned the stalls, the entertainers and the sponsors. As Linda told us, it was just thanks to everyone. District councils are still awaiting the decision on potential council amalgamations. Thames Coromandel Mayor Peter Revel understands officials are still assessing the proposals, while the call to progress lies with the Cabinet. Meanwhile, Federated Farmers Waikato President Chris Woolerton, he threw his support behind the idea of having rural and metropolitan councils separated under the proposed amalgamations. Ahead of schedule and making good progress for the Waihi North Mine development, already Oceania Gold has reached the 350-metre mark for the mine tunnel from the Willows portal. A mine spokesman saying the next milestone is reaching the 600 metres. Already 250 workers are involved in the project. Tour operators utilising the Whitianga Wharf have reacted to an individual charge on passengers, all aimed at increasing wharf revenue. The operators spoke out against a lack of consultation over new harbour fees. Mayor Revel formally apologised to operators for dropping the ball on consultation promises, saying the council had to do better. Upgrading the electricity supply between Whitianga and the Mercury Bay South beaches is to be undertaken starting next month. A new marine cable will be installed beneath the harbour, providing a stronger, more resilient power supply. It stalled a few years back, but now the Thames Valley Car Club is running again. And to complete the restart, those interested are encouraged to attend an annual general meeting in Pyrawl this weekend. Interest is high, with 46 people attending a preliminary meeting last month, hoping to save the 68-year-old club. Having been hit by what is being described as the perfect storm, those responsible for keeping the region's northernmost preschool running are looking for storm relief. According to the Colville Bay preschool spokesperson Ruby Powell, they have been hit by dropping children numbers, the impact of cost of living increases and a downturn in government charity funding. She said the community support had kept the preschool open and the support was now needed more than ever, with a number of fundraisers events planned. Jenny and Holmes is ready to build your Coromandel Peninsula and Hauraki Dream Home. I'm John Freer for Coromandel CFM.
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3: The Ōhinamuri tribes of Pairoa were always under threat of attack by those of Tauranga. A chain of hill sentinels were manned along the upper reaches of Te Waitangi Ōhinamuri, heralding the progress of the enemy passing along the length of the Karangahake Gorge, giving adequate warning of their movements. Wooden gongs were sounded or fires lit to alert the local people. A gold mining settlement named after the mountain existed to the west from about 1870 to the 1920s. Karangahake means a humpback ridge, or the alerting call from the other side. This taken from the book Hauraki Landmarks by Tai Turua.
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1: Look, four new road rules will be coming into law next week. That's on the 1st of October. The aim of the new rules, of course, is to make people's travel safer and better reflect how people already use the roads. 1st of October, this week, here's what they are. Children 12 years old and under can ride bikes on footpaths, and parents or caregivers can ride with them. People can ride e-scooters in cycle lanes. Drivers must leave a minimum gap of 1.5 metres when passing other types of road users, and people must give way to buses leaving bus stops in areas with speed limits of 50 kilometres per hour or less.

0: Great song from Teddy Swims. It's Bad Dreams on Coromandel CFM. We just talked about the four new road rules that are coming into effect this week, 1st of October. Just a couple of things in there, but one other thing that we just, it's not a new road rule, it's an old one and we've got to adhere to it. Temporary speed signs. They're there to protect us and the people working on the roads as well. Now, road crews often work alongside trucks, diggers and other heavy machinery that can weigh several tonnes. These vehicles, they can't stop quickly and a small mistake can have serious consequences. So slow down. If it says 30 k's, go 30 k's. If it says 50 k's, go 50 k's. You know what I mean? Follow the signs. Remember that a few extra seconds on your journey can actually make a big, huge difference.
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Well, that's it for me. We're back tomorrow from 1 till 3 on your local station, Coromandel CFM. I'll leave you with George Michael, Alan John. Don't let the sun go down on me. Coromandel CFM. Good afternoon.

George Michael and Elton John on the Coromandel CFM. Quick request here for Jacob, who's on a road trip to Taupo. Thanks for getting through on our website and requesting a song. Here's George Ezra on the Coromandel CFM.

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2: In this update, new police data shows Auckland City is New Zealand's murder capital. Marcus Allen has more.
3: The police district, which spreads from Ponsonby to Onehunga, recorded the most homicides per person between January 2020 and March this year. Police say the district recorded 3.6 homicides per 100,000 people over the 6 years, followed by Waikato and Northland. Tasman had the lowest number of homicides per person, with a rate of 0.23.
2: Farmers are being urged to start planning for a dry summer. Westpac says northern and eastern parts of the country could be hit by drought, with the El Nino conditions potentially knocking 1% off GDP. Westpac's head of agribusiness, Richard Anderson, says farmers shouldn't assume the worst, but should plan for how they'd manage if conditions turn dry.
4: Think about your levels of supplemental feed, potentially contract early. Some farmers are planting extra forage crops earlier.
2: That's news.
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2: In sport, it's been all international on day two of the President's Cup in Chicago. The internationals have blitzed the United States in foursomes, winning all five matches and taking a 7-3 lead. Kiwi Ryan Fox and his Australian partner Minwoo Lee triumphed one up over Colin Morikawa and Wyndham Clark, with Fox landing a clutch putt on the 18th. Fox is elated.
10: It was great to get it done.

0: today. I was on receiving end of a few putts yesterday, so it was nice to see a couple going my way today.
1: Counties Manukau chase the Ranfurly Shield this afternoon against Northland in Whangarei. Kick-off is at 2:05pm. And it's the biggest day of the year for AFL fans, with the grand final between Brisbane and Fremantle getting underway at 4:30pm in Melbourne. That's sport. I'm Sandy Hodge.
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3: Occasional rain today, possibly heavy, easing to isolated showers this afternoon. Westerly winds. Tomorrow, cloudy periods with a few showers, mainly in the ranges. Rain for a time late afternoon and evening. Westerlies becoming strong for a time late afternoon tomorrow. A strong wind advisory current for Coromandel and a gale warning for Cape Colville. Southwesterlies 20 knots, changing northwest 15 knots in the evening. Sea becoming moderate this afternoon, easing tonight. Cloudy periods, poor visibility and occasional rain, possibly heavy for a time, easing late afternoon. Tomorrow the winds rise to 30 knots, gusting 40 knots in the morning, then turning southwest 30 knots, gusting 40 knots late afternoon. Southwest easing to 20 knots in the evening. Sea becoming rough in the morning tomorrow, easing in the evening. Cloudy periods with a few showers, turning to poor visibility and scattered rain for a time in the afternoon and evening.

Kia ora, good afternoon. My name's Kieran. You're on the Coromandel CFM. There's Robbie Williams with Supreme. I'm a bit of a Britpop fan and a fan of Robbie Williams. Let's keep the Britpop theme going with the band Texas. They were big in the late 80s with their album Southside, and this was a hit in the 90s too. It's Black Eyed Boy. 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

0: the best music variety soundtrack for your Saturday. This is the Coromandel CFM with a bit of stuff from the disco era. There's the Bee Gees, great song, Should Be Dancing. Texas with Black Eyed Boy before that, lots more where that came from. My name's Kieran. Maybe you're into the footy today. In about an hour and a bit at Lion Park in Whitianga, some local rugby happens. The Swamp Foxes take on South Canterbury. You can go and support your local boys. And if you're into the AFL Grand Final from Aussie is live on the big screen, I believe, at Smitty's Sports Bar and Grill. Kickoff at 4:30, but I think they're turning on the TV around 3 o'clock. So go and check that out today. Lions taking on Frio. Madonna on the way pretty soon, and Pink, two of the biggest female names in music coming up, and we'll chuck in some Kiwi stuff from the Feelers too.
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1: If you've been feeling in a crafty mood lately and want to express those creative skills, well, I want you to set a date on Monday morning and join some like-minded creative people in the community. 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If you're interested in knitting and crochet, this is happening at the Tairua Library. You can meet, have coffee and tea. It's all provided, by the way, too. It's free, which is pretty cool. It's on every Monday, 9:30 till 11 a.m. So go along there, meet some new friends you haven't met yet, and do some knitting and crocheting. Sounds good. Tairua Library, Monday, 9:30.

0: You're on the Coromandel CFM with DJ Spiller from the early 2000s. The vocalist on that song, though, is Sophie Ellis-Bextor. She was unknown when that song came out, but she ended up having a big solo career through the 2000s after that. This is Kieran here on the Coromandel CFM. The best music variety soundtrack for your Saturday continues with Canadian Avril Lavigne and Kiwi stuff from Tex Pistol on the way.
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News, sport and weather shortly. This is Lifehouse. Now it's you and me and some madness coming up too.

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2: In this update, Iran's offering a new deal to reopen the Strait of Hormuz in 7 days if the US meets certain conditions. It includes the US releasing frozen Iranian assets, waiving oil sanctions and lifting the White House's naval blockades. Iran's foreign minister says talks about their nuclear program could begin after their offer's accepted. He says they won't be coerced, intimidated or pressured into changing their offer.
3: The strait can be reopened, a normal maritime passage restored within 7 days. The choice now rests with the United States.
2: Severe winds are expected to increase in strength across the middle part of the country tonight into tomorrow. A cold front is moving up from the south with strong northwesterlies in front of it and cold southerlies behind it. Met Service meteorologist John Law says some strong wind watches are in place. He says they extend from the Marlborough Sounds to Wellington and the Kapiti Coast from tonight into tomorrow, from Wairarapa to southern Hawke's Bay. That's news.
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2: In sport, Ryan Fox has landed a sucker punch into the mouth of the United States on day two of the President's Cup in Chicago. The internationals enjoyed a foursomes clean sweep over the Americans with five valuable points, giving them a 7-3 lead. Fox sank a putt on 18 to put him and his Australian partner, Minwoo Lee, one up over Colin Morikawa and Wyndham Clark in their match. Fox says he was set up nicely by his partner.
6: It's kind of nice in match play, right? You're not worried about the one coming back. You know what you have to do, and it was just right edge and firm, and I've held a couple of good putts this year, and there's another one.
2: Counties Monaco are eager to put an inconsistent season behind them this afternoon by earning the province's second ever Ranfurly Shield reign. They are just getting underway against Northland. That's sport. I'm Sandy Hodge.
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7: Occasional rain today, possibly heavy, easing to isolated showers this afternoon. Westerly winds. Tomorrow, cloudy periods with a few showers, mainly in the ranges. Rain for a time late afternoon and evening. Westerlies becoming strong for a time late afternoon tomorrow. A strong wind advisory current for Coromandel and a gale warning for Cape Colville. Southwesterlies 20 knots, changing northwest 15 knots in the evening. Sea becoming moderate this afternoon, easing tonight. Cloudy periods, poor visibility.

occasional rain, possibly heavy for a time, easing late afternoon. Tomorrow, the winds rise to 30 knots, gusting 40 knots in the morning, then turning southwest 30 knots, gusting 40 knots late afternoon. Southwest easing to 20 knots in the evening. Sea becoming rough in the morning tomorrow, easing in the evening. Cloudy periods with a few showers, turning to poor visibility and scattered rain for a time in the afternoon and evening.

You're on the Coromandel CFM. I call that the whistling song. It's Bob Sinclair's Love Generation. Kieran here on the Coromandel CFM, playing the best music variety for you. Maybe you're contemplating taking a little road trip around the 25 today on the motorbike. This one's for you. It's Bob Dylan's boy, Jacob Dylan, and his band The Wallflowers with One Headlight on CFM.

0: You're on the Coromandel CFM with some local Kiwi music from right here where you live. That's Faye-Lynn. Love the keyboards in that song. You Are the Mirror. That's a great tune. And Wallflowers, one headlight before that. Speaking of local things, local footy gets underway at Lion Park in about 10 minutes or so. The Swamp Foxes taking on South Canterbury. Go and check out some local rugby when you've done that. 4:30 this afternoon is the AFL Grand Final live from Aussie. Smitty Sports Bar and Grill have got that on. I'm sure there are other venues around the Coromandel that have it on too. So go and check that out today. Lots of football on. And this is the Coromandel CFM with Rod Stewart coming up. We'll hear from Peter Gabriel and Irish band The Cause.
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on the Coromandel CFM. That is Rod Stewart. Do you think I'm sexy? Let me tell you what I think is sexy. This might be inappropriate. I don't know. Five-star Google reviews for the Coromandel CFM. I think that's pretty sexy. Thank you for all the people that have given us five-star reviews or even just reviewed the station over the years. We got a new one, though, about 6 days ago. Janet Blackler, thank you so much for giving us a five-star Google review. She says, it's my newest find. I love it. And we love that you're here, too. This is CFM, the cause from Ireland. Here it's Forgiven, Not Forgotten.

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1: Got some Kiwi music from the Narcs on the way. Just ahead of that, though, on the CFM Community Notices, what is it about pickleball? It's become such a craze in the last couple of years, but lots of people love it. You can go and check it out and try it out tomorrow, Sunday, 4 till 6, every weekend, the Mercury Bay Area School Gymnasium on the South Highway there. You can go and connect with some people that have been playing it for a while, maybe try it out. No judgment. Beginners, welcome. It's also available every Tuesday morning, 8:30 a.m. There's an outdoor session at the Matai Place Courts in Matarangi. Costs $5 per session, includes all you need, and you can check that out. Maybe try a new sport, meet some new people.

0: You're on the Coromandel CFM, getting through the weekend with some of the best music variety, like Katy Perry's Roar there and the Narcs with Heart and Soul before that. Sorry, I've got to chuck in a little Australian football thing because Roar kind of lends to the Brisbane Lions. It's my team. Want them to win this afternoon. The game starts 4:30 local time if you want to go and check it out. I'm sure a lot of sports bars around the Coromandel will have the game on. Anyway, on to other things. Bit of rain around this weekend, right? So a song next by Blind Melon called No Rain. We'll not take that into account. This is CFM.
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There's a little bit of rain and a bit of wind around this weekend, you might have noticed. We'll check all the details of that out with CFM News, Sport and Weather, which is on the way at 3 o'clock. Let's keep the weather theme going, shall we? Why not? Buck Runga here. It's Listening for the Weather. You're on CFM Afternoons.

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0: amid a paradise of machines. His words are translated by the BBC.
1: As we look into a world where the human thought is being replaced by machines, it is so important that the conditions of human dignity must be respected and be at the forefront.
0: 500,000 people are expected to attend a giant open-air mass in Paris later today. The United Nations refugee chief is urging the world to help act in the war in Sudan. Millions have fled civil war in the North African nation as fighting between the army and paramilitary forces continues into a third year across central and western regions. UN High Commissioner for Refugees Barham Saleh warns that without peace and funding, families will continue to be pushed into hunger, trauma and exile. That's news.
2: A wedding, a formal engagement, posh dinner, memorial, meeting the in-laws, job interview. 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
3: It was so hard when we had to say goodbye to Skittles. 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
0: In the latest County's Manukau Ranfurly Shield Challenge against Northland in Whangārei, the holders lead counties 14-5 in the first half, having exchanged early tries. The weather could dampen Aussie Rules' biggest day of the year, with rain descending on the Melbourne cricket ground ahead of this afternoon's final between Brisbane and Fremantle. And the internationals have taken a huge step towards a first President's Cup triumph since 1998 on day two of play in Chicago. They've powered to a 7-3 lead over the United States after a 5-point clean sweep in the foursomes on the Mandaina course. Kiwi Ryan Fox and his Australian partner Minwoo Lee triumphed one up over Colin Morikawa and Wyndham Clark, with Fox landing a clutch putt on the 18th. That's sport. I'm Sandy Hodge.
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5: Occasional rain today, possibly heavy, easing to isolated showers this afternoon. Westerly winds. Tomorrow, cloudy periods with a few showers, mainly in the ranges. Rain for a time late afternoon and evening. Westerlies becoming strong for a time late afternoon tomorrow. A strong wind advisory current for Coromandel and a gale warning for Cape Colville. Southwesterlies 20 knots, changing northwest 15 knots in the evening. Sea becoming moderate this afternoon, easing tonight. Cloudy periods, poor visibility and occasional rain, possibly heavy for a time, easing late afternoon. Tomorrow the winds rise to 30 knots, gusting 40 knots in the morning, then turning southwest 30 knots, gusting 40 knots late afternoon. Southwest easing to 20 knots in the evening. Sea becoming rough in the morning tomorrow, easing in the evening. Cloudy periods with a few showers, turning to poor visibility and scattered rain for a time in the afternoon and evening.

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0: That's REM, who teamed up with B-52's vocalist Kate Pearson in 1991 for that one. Happy, shiny, happy people. And before that, Rowdy's Rose, Kiwi music, Coromandel music from The Flames. My name's Kieran. A little reminder for you to put the clocks forward an hour. Daylight savings starts at 2 o'clock in the morning. I think it's less confusing if you do the clocks before you go to bed, and then you're kind of aware of what the time actually is to start your next day. Does that make sense? Every household does it differently, I'm sure. But remember, at 2 o'clock this morning, the clocks go forward to 3 a.m., so make sure you take care of those clocks before you go to bed tonight. The phone will work itself out. David Bowie coming up, and another David, a local one though, David Parker with a Kiwi song coming up. 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
2: Back to the music. The car.

Such a great 80s song from the album of the same name, David Bowie's Let's Dance. This is the Coromandel CFM, the best music variety for your weekend. Let's play some Kiwi music. Here's David Parker. Why can't

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1: You want to go and check out your local theatres, you can do that next weekend starting Friday night. This is a great show. It's called The Tempestuous, a shrewd new comedy by Will Shakespeare and comedian Penny Ashton. She's back and she's skewering the bard himself this time. Now, she's the brains behind Promise and Promiscuity, Olive Copperbottom and Austin Found. She's heading out all over New Zealand with this show, and it's going to be on the Coromandel next weekend. So Friday night at the Hauraki House Theatre in Coromandel, in Whangamata at the Hall on Saturday evening the 3rd. It's going to be in Pairoa on Sunday the 4th at the Little Theatre, and Waihee on the 6th of October. That's a Tuesday from 7 p.m. as well. So check out your local theatres, go along and support that show next weekend.

0: Do you kind of feel like Chad Kroeger from Nickelback just invited you around to his place to watch his slides? Remember those days? That was Nickelback's Photograph on the Coromandel CFM, with more of the best music variety on the way. Kiwi stuff from When the Cat's Away and one from Prince from the early 90s too.
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I love it. There's When the Cat's Away, Free Ride. It's the Coromandel CFM, the best music variety here for your weekend. Darren's going to take over after four. He's got more great music on the way after CFM News, Sport and Weather. Right now, it's John Mayer.

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2: In this update, New Zealand First is vowing to abolish the Waitangi Tribunal. It's promising to table legislation within the first 100 days.

0: Spacecraft. The rocket took off from Mahir about 12:40 this afternoon, launching more than 550 kilometres into Earth's orbit. The deployment, the 18th of its kind this year, is aimed at expanding high-resolution all-weather day and night imaging of the Earth's surface. That's news.
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0: In sport, Counties Manukau have won the Ranfurly Shield 22-19 against Northland in the final minutes. The hosts had led 14-5 at half-time. A flood of Fremantle purple has poured into Melbourne ahead of the club's second AFL Grand Final appearance today against Brisbane. The Dockers, chasing their first flag, ended the regular season on top of the ladder, but had to go the long way after a Week 1's finals loss to Hawthorn. Fremantle coach Justin Longmuir says his team are primed for the final in front of an expected 100,000 fans. Opening ball up at a wet MCG is at 4:30pm. That's sport. I'm Sandy Hodge.
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5: Over both sides of the Coromandel, finding up this evening, you'll be pleased to know, but a few heavy showers after midday tomorrow. Westerlies becoming strong as well tomorrow. Down to 6 this evening and up for 18 for Fitzyunga. For Thames, down to 6 tonight, up for 17 tomorrow.

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Right across the Coromandel. My name's Darren Mills. Some great music coming up. The Cars, Rob Ruha and Robbie Williams, Better Man. 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

0: Oh, loving that from Rob Ruha, 35 CFM afternoon. I'm Darren Mills. It is Saturday, the 26th of September, 2026. Only 30 days to go till we get another long weekend, Labor Day. 30 days. 42 days till the Waihi Veggie Fest. 42 days till Election Day. 90 days till Christmas.
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We let the good times roll here at CFM. My name is Darren Mills. I have Brian Adams coming up. Tim Finn as well. Nico and Vince. And this one from John Cicada. Do you believe in us? 95.1, 94.0, 92.2. 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

0: than that. Nico and Vince and Am I Wrong here at CFM 95.1, 94.0, 92.2. Good afternoon, good evening. My name is Darren Mills. 2 hours of the best New Zealand has to offer. It's our sweet-ass Kiwi music show back tomorrow afternoon. This week, Auckland singer-songwriter Sabrine announces her forthcoming EP, Forget Me When I'm Gone, alongside new single, Landmines Music. Now, after the massive success of his breakout EP, All of My Love, South Auckland's Sol Brown returns with I Met a Girl, a song about love, hope, and a poignant reminder that sometimes the dreams we leave behind are simply waiting for us to become ready to finish the story. That's an interesting idea. We'll also turn the spotlight on some sweet-ass new releases this week from Coterie, Tiger Lotus, Page and Pieces of Molly. The artists, the anthems, the interviews, it is the sweet-ass Kiwi music show. Proudly made on the Coromandel, made for the whole mutu, thanks to the support of New Zealand On Air and the Independent Media Association. And it's back tomorrow afternoon.
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Welsh Power. Baby, I Love Your Way. A great song. Afternoon, good evening, whatever it is. I'm Darren Mills. There'll be no debate tomorrow. It will definitely be afternoon with an extra hour of daylight, of course, tomorrow. Daylight saving tomorrow morning, 2 o'clock. The clocks go forward. Of course, good chance to, although don't do it at 2 in the morning, to test the batteries on your smoke alarms as well, of course. Connor Mandrell's best music variety continues with Evermore, our new sport and weather. Coming up in a couple of seconds, everything that's been happening around the world whilst you've been trolling around the backyard, finding out where all the cushions have gone that got wet in the rain.

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2: In this update, severe weather's expected to arrive in the South Island tomorrow morning, then make its way north. Met Service has issued an orange heavy snow warning for the Canterbury High Country and Arthur's Pass, and a heavy snow watch for Central Otago and Queenstown Lakes District. Heavy rain and strong winds are also being forecast for the southern North Island. NZTA has indicated the Waikato Expressway through Horsham Downs is open again following a motorcycle crash that's injured one person. Traffic is now flowing freely. New Zealand First's leader is calling the Waitangi Tribunal a make-work organisation and has unveiled plans to scrap it. The party, if re-elected, is promising to table legislation within the first 100 days after

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3: In sport, the Ranfurly Shield is on the move again.
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3: Counties Monaco have won the Log of Wood for a second time, beating holders Northland 22-19 in Whangarei, ending the Taniwha's six-week reign. AJ Alatimu slotted in the winning penalty goal from the touchline in the 79th minute. The Steelers will have to defend the Ranfurly Shield next Saturday night when they're playing Hawke's Bay. Canterbury's women's team has beaten Waikato 50-22 in their top-of-the-table game in rugby's Farah Palmer Cup. The Roosters are breathing a sigh of relief, with hard man Victor Radley avoiding a suspension for a hip drop tackle in the NRL preliminary final win over the Dolphins. That's sport. I'm Joe Gilfillan.
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5: Over both sides of the Coromandel, fining up this evening, but a few heavy showers after midday tomorrow. The westerlies becoming strong as well. We're heading down to 6 this evening and up for 18 for Whitianga tomorrow. Thames down to 6 this evening, up for 17 tomorrow.

It's Andy Grammer. Keep your head up. This is CFM, the Coromandel's best music variety. I'm Darren Mills. Good evening and welcome. Bruce Springsteen, Ed Sheeran, OMC, Mental as Anything, all coming up after Sheryl Crow.

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0: I'm Paul Young and Love Is in the Air. Wonderful 70s throwback. Coram Handel's best music variety on a Saturday evening. My name is Darren Mills. I've got some great music coming up, some absolute bangers, mental as anything. OMC, Ed Sheeran, seconds away. First, though, because I'm here to help, I thought I'd bring you a little update on the prices at the pump, which have gone up big time once again. 330.9 per litre for 91. That's at Waitsomo Hikawai. You'll also find that price at Gull Tairua. And if you're filling up with the diesel, the best price there is Waitsomo Hikawai at the moment, 303.9. You know, filling up the tank used to be fun. You get to talk to a few people, grab an ice cream when the other half's looking, but not at the moment. 330.9 per litre for 91 at Waitomo Hikawai and Gull Tairua. Get in early before the queue forms.
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Coromandel's best music variety, mental as anything, here at CFM, living it up, which is what we'd all be doing if we won the $10 million on the lotto tonight. That's the jackpot. $10 million if you're up to buy a ticket very soon. 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

0: I reckon they were listening to Elton John songs from the 70s when they put that one together. Scissor Sisters and Take Your Mama. 95.1, 94.0, 92.2. Right across the Coromandel. This is CFM. I'm Darren Mills. I have Chesney Hawkes coming up with a wonderful slice of 90s retro in a couple of seconds. September is Spaghetti September. Now, you can support the wonderful work done by Bellyful Whitianga by dropping off packets of spaghetti to New World Whitianga, Harcourt's Whitianga, Harcourt's and Cook's Beach, or the Avocado Stall at 1035 Purangi Road. 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So get behind Spaghetti September this month.
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1: It's John DeLange. Glad I'm not a Kennedy, a Kiwi classic from 1985. Live and local, Coromandel's best music variety for a Saturday evening. I'm Darren Mills and this is CFM, our new sport and weather coming up. Everything that's been happening around the world whilst you've been contemplating what you're going to do with another hour's daylight. This time tomorrow, daylight saving tonight. You know.

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2: In this update, police in Christchurch are urgently seeking sightings of missing 21-year-old Braden, who's not been seen in 3 weeks. The last confirmed sighting of Braden was on September 3 at a service station in Lynwood. Braden's family has serious concerns for his well-being. An annual reminder of how unity and love trump hate as people gather in Christchurch to reflect on the March 2019 mosque attacks. Tonight's Unity and Diversity Dinner brings together 300 people of different backgrounds and ethnicities over a shared meal to foster social cohesion and peace. KiwiRail is operating two inter-island ferries again from today after 3 months with only one. The Kaitaki had technical upgrades and fresh paint in Singapore over the winter after earlier maintenance on the smaller Kairahi. Otago University researchers say they've made a big leap forward in understanding bacteriophages. Their new tool mutates the viruses which infect bacteria, offering huge potential to combat drug-resistant bacteria. That's news.
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2: In sport, Counties Monaco are bringing the Ranfurly Shield back to their province for a second time. The Steelers stealing the log of wood with a 79th minute penalty goal to beat Northland 22-19 in Whangarei. Counties captain Jimmy Tupou was part of the last win in 2013 and says it means a lot, having already been eliminated from the playoff race.
3: First time I was probably a little bit young and naive, and we had a pretty star-studded team, but I guess to come back and be the end part of my career and be able to give these boys the experience of what it does.
2: The Steelers will have to defend the Ranfurly Shield next Saturday night when they play Hawke's Bay. Canterbury led Southland 12-7 moments ago in Christchurch. North Harbour hosts Otago at 7:05. That's sport. I'm Joe Gilfillan.
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4: Over both sides of the Coromandel, finding up this evening, but a few showers after midday tomorrow. Westerlies becoming strong as well, heading down to 6 this evening and up for 18 for Whitianga tomorrow. Thames down to 6 tonight and 17 tomorrow.

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1: 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This is Coromandel CFM 95.1, 94.0. My name's Darren Mills. Good evening and welcome. So much fun being on this radio station. Brian Ferry coming up. I've got The Cause. I've got Phil Oakey and Giorgio Moroder. Some absolute bangers on the radio as we get set for summer 2026-27. Daylight saving. 2 o'clock tomorrow morning. And of course, as they say, every time we move the clocks forward or back, check the batteries in your smoke alarms as well, because they are so important. Yes, Dido. Big thank you. 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

0: son of Tim, Papa Finn, the satellites. This is 100% Coromandel owned. It's the Coromandel CFM. I'm Darren Mills. Good evening and welcome. Giorgio Moroder, Phil Oakey, The Cause and Brian Ferry, some absolute bangers seconds away. It's Saturday, the 26th of September, 2026, which means only 30 days till Labor Day, 42 days till the election, 38 days till the Melbourne Cup. I wonder if you'll win some money in the office sweepstakes this year. 90 days left until Christmas.
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0: 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Here at Coromandel, CFM 95.1, 94.0, and of course 92.2. We can't forget that. Darren Mills here on a Saturday evening. Now, the person standing on the side of the road, holding up a stop sign, is not just a road worker. They are somebody's mum, dad, son, daughter, brother, sister, friend, or neighbour. Now, many people working in road crews are young Kiwis starting out, learning new skills and building their careers. And they deserve to be safe whilst on the job. So give them a wave next time you see the roadworks. I know it can be a wee bit frustrating, but they've got a job to do.
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1: Well, good evening. 11 overnight tonight, showers tomorrow. Some heavy in the afternoon and evening. Westerlies rising to gale for a time in the afternoon. Rain forecast, westerly 15 knots this evening, rising to 20 knots for a time tomorrow.
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1: Well, good evening. 11 overnight tonight. Showers tomorrow. Some heavy in the afternoon and evening. Westerlies rising to gale for a time in the afternoon. Rain forecast westerly 15 knots this evening, rising to 20 knots for a time tomorrow.

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1: Well, good evening. 11 overnight tonight. Showers tomorrow. Some heavy in the afternoon and evening. Westerlies rising to gale for a time in the afternoon. Rain forecast, westerly 15 knots this evening, rising to 20 knots for a time tomorrow.
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1: Well, good evening. 11 overnight tonight. Showers tomorrow. Some heavy in the afternoon and evening. Westerlies rising to gale for a time in the afternoon. Marine forecast, westerly 15 knots this evening, rising to 20 knots for a time tomorrow.

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1: Well, good evening. 11 overnight tonight. Showers tomorrow. Some heavy in the afternoon and evening. Westerlies rising to gale for a time in the afternoon. Marine forecast, westerly 15 knots this evening, rising to 20 knots for a time tomorrow.
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0: Footy Countdown of September 1983. With Donna Summer, the Eurythmics. Sweet dreams are made of. And New Zealand's Tim Fish. 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
2: In this update, six people have died after an explosion in Greece. The blast happened in the Plaka area of Athens overnight, a neighbourhood close to tourist sites such as the Acropolis and the Temple of Olympian Zeus. A three-storey building completely collapsed due to the force of the blast, believed to be caused by a gas leak. Thailand's capital Bangkok's been declared a disaster zone amidst widespread flooding. The BBC reports major roads are flooded with cars partly submerged and people were forced to wade through waist-high water after nearly 300 millimetres of rain fell within 48 hours. The army's setting up shelters and field kitchens among other disaster relief efforts. More rain is forecast in the coming days. Police's ability to gather intelligence is being reaffirmed with a law change this week. It makes clear police can collect and use images in public places and some private places for lawful policing purposes. It also broadens temporary closure powers beyond roads to include public areas like parks, beaches and car parks. Police Minister Mark Mitchell says it's a necessary change.
3: That will better provide police with the tools to meet the challenges of modern policing while continuing to uphold the rights and freedoms of New Zealanders.
2: Snow showers are forecasted across the South Island today, with several mountain roads being affected. Met Service has issued an orange heavy snow warning for Canterbury High Country south of Arthur's Pass, with a heavy snow watch for Central Otago and Queenstown Lakes District. Road snowfall warnings are in place for roads in impacted areas. An orange strong wind warning is also in place for Wairarapa, the Tararua District, Hawke's Bay, south of Hastings and Wellington this morning. Meteorologist John Law says snow could accumulate on these roads from about 200 metres.
4: That is low enough to impact some of those higher mountain passes. Worth bearing in mind for your travel on Sunday.
2: That's news.
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2: Sports and a decision to run the ball from their own try line after the final hooter has cost the Black Ferns dearly in their WXV rugby contest against England at Twickenham. New Zealand gifted England an intercept try that turned a 19-all draw into a 26-19 loss. Liam Lawson has finished 12th in Formula One's Azerbaijan Grand Prix after being hit from behind by Racing Bull's teammate Arvid Lindblad, who went on to finish 7th. The race was won by Mercedes' George Russell. Luna Rossa continued to dominate the America's Cup preliminary regatta in Naples, with Team New Zealand in second place without having won any of the six fleet races. And the Breakers have lost a tight Australian NBL basketball contest to the Wildcats, going down 97-93 in Perth. That's sport. I'm Carlia Strong.
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9: Some of the showers will be heavy this afternoon and tonight. Westerlies rising to gale for a time and a high of 19. Out on the water, a westerly of 15 knots rising to 20 knots for a time and a few showers developing.

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This is the Coromandel CFM, and it is back for the school holidays, the Mercury Bay Model Railway Club annual show. 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

0: playing the most Kiwi music in the Coromandel on CFM. The Straw People and Sweet Disorder. This is perfect just in time for the school holidays. The Mercury Bay Model Railway Club have their annual show. It's back at the Whitianga Town Hall on Monk Street on Saturday the 3rd and Sunday the 4th of October. There's going to be trains, planes, cars, trucks, boats, Lego, dolls, houses, even a raffle. Now the show is on from 10 till 4 Saturday and 10 till 3 on Sunday. Entry is $6 for adults, $3 for children, and $15 for a family. On the way next, our best music variety continues. It's Pat Benatar on CFM.
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John Freer has the local news and review next after the police.

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1: This is CFM's Week in News Review. Better numbers than 2 years ago, with the 3,000 plus attendees leaving those behind this year's Whitianga Oceans Festival, feeling really delighted. Organising Committee Chair Linda Bird last Sunday said it was now time to download and digest the event. She said that while she wanted to thank all of those who purchased tickets and attended the festival, she wanted to acknowledge the 100 volunteers, those who manned the stalls, the entertainers and the sponsors. As Linda told us, it was just thanks to everyone. District councils are still awaiting the decision on potential council amalgamations. Thames Coromandel Mayor Peter Revel understands officials are still assessing the proposals, while the call to progress lies with the Cabinet. Meanwhile, Federated Farmers Waikato President Chris Woolerton, he threw his support behind the idea of having rural and metropolitan councils separated under the proposed amalgamations. Ahead of schedule and making good progress for the Waihee North Mine development, already Oceania Gold has reached the 350-metre mark for the mine tunnel from the Willows portal. A mine spokesman saying the next milestone is reaching the 600 metres. Already 250 workers are involved in the project. Tour operators utilising the Whitianga Wharf have reacted to an individual charge on passengers, all aimed at increasing wharf revenue. The operators spoke out against a lack of consultation over new harbour fees. Mayor Revel formally apologised to operators for dropping the ball on consultation promises, saying the council had to do better. Upgrading the electricity supply between Whitianga and the Mercury Bay South beaches is to be undertaken starting next month. A new marine cable will be installed beneath the harbour, providing a stronger, more resilient power supply. It stalled a few years back, but now the Thames Valley Car Club is running again. And to complete the restart, those interested are encouraged to attend an annual general meeting in Pyrrhul this weekend. Interest is high, with 46 people attending a preliminary meeting last month, hoping to save the 68-year-old club. Having been hit by what is being described as the perfect storm, those responsible for keeping the region's northernmost preschool running are looking for storm relief. According to the Colville Bay preschool spokesperson Ruby Powell, they have been hit by dropping children numbers, the impact of cost of living increases and a downturn in government charity funding. She said the community support had kept the preschool open and the support was now needed more than ever, with a number of fundraising events planned. Jenny and Holmes is ready to build your Coromandel Peninsula and Hauraki Dream Home. I'm John Freer for Coromandel CFM.
0: This is the Coromandel's

0: This is the Coromandel CFM. Some great Kiwi music from Harper Finn, Love and Happiness. Jude is back on Monday with our Coromandel from 11. And at midday, we do it every day of the week. Monday to Thursday, the midday mixtapes. Four songs, one common theme. And then on Friday, we do the Feel Good Four as we get you into the weekend. But on Monday at midday, Jude will be spotlighting the four longest running number one singles in New Zealand chart history. Some great songs in there, including The Rivers of Babylon from Boney M. Jude's midday mixtape back Monday on CFM.
1: 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The New Zealand Retro Weekly Top 40 Countdown. 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

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I'll get you updated on the latest news, sport and local weather at 7 o'clock. 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
2: In this update, police's ability to gather intelligence is being reaffirmed with a law change this week. It makes clear police can collect and use images in public places and some private places for lawful policing purposes. It also broadens temporary closure powers beyond roads to include public areas like parks, beaches and car parks. The Privacy Commissioners previously warned it could impact people's civil rights. Police Minister Mark Mitchell says it's a necessary change.
3: It will better provide police with the tools to meet the challenges of modern policing while continuing to uphold the rights and freedoms of New Zealanders.
2: A New Zealand couple have been questioned by New Mexico's Department of Justice over links to Jeffrey Epstein. Bryce and Karen Gordon managed properties for the disgraced financier from the early 2000s until he died in federal prison while awaiting trial on charges of sex trafficking of minors. Lachlan Rennie has more.
4: The properties they managed include Epstein's infamous island and New Mexico Ranch, where countless young women were abused. Documents released to the Herald show the New Mexico Department of Justice contacted a lawyer representing the Gordons, requesting to speak with them. Files from days later reveal an invoice for the transcription of 93 pages of interviews with the Gordons.
2: Thailand's capital Bangkok's been declared a disaster zone amidst widespread flooding. The BBC reports major roads are flooded, with cars partly submerged and people forced to wade through waist-high water. More rain is forecast in the coming days. A suggestion our bone marrow donor registry isn't genetically diverse enough to help patients in need. More than 40 million people are registered worldwide, but Māori and Pacifica only account for about 9,000. The NZ Bone Marrow Donor Registry says more diversity is needed, since finding compatible donors heavily depends on ethnicity. That's news.
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2: Sports and an intercept try after the final hooter has consigned the Black Ferns to a 26-19 loss in their WXV contest against England at Twickenham. Coach Whitney Hansen told Sky Sport she was incredibly proud of her team's courage.
7: What an amazing effort out there today, and I think after a really short time of this new year of what we're putting together, we showcased some amazing moments of rugby in there. We created a spectacle for everyone to watch.
2: North Harbour has jumped to the top of the NPC after a 32-21 win over Otago in Albany. Being struck by his own teammate has dropped Liam Lawson to 12th place at Formula One's Azerbaijan Grand Prix. Brisbane is celebrating three AFL premierships in a row after a chaotic four-goal run in the last 4 minutes downed Fremantle 96-89. That's sport. I'm Carly Estrong.
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10: Some of the showers could be heavy this afternoon and tonight. Westerlies rising to gale for a time, so take care. 19 the high. Out on the water, a westerly of 50 knots, rising to 20 knots for a time, and a few showers developing.

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0: The Coromandel's Best Music Variety on CFM just announced for the summer tour. Level 42, Lessons in Love, along with Seal, Sophie Ellis-Bextor and Bastille. Going to be a great concert. It's in Wanaka and Taupō. Now, September is Spaghetti September as we support Bellyful Fitianga. 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
1: This is always a great event during the year. 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

0: 95.1, 94.0, and now on 92.2 in Waihi. The Coromandel CFM Shepherd and Coming Home. We got together with Flowers on Pollen. We're trying to find the pick of the bunch. We will announce our winner this coming week, so you got plenty of time to nominate somebody. Is there somebody who volunteers in the community? Someone you see helping people out all the time, or maybe they've had a rough time and you just want to give them something beautiful, a bouquet of flowers from Flowers on Pollen. 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With Flowers on Pollen, you can trust them to send your luck.
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2: And this update. Fire crews are still at the scene of a house fire in Spring Creek, Blenheim, which started just after midnight. A fire and emergency spokesperson says a digger is also at the scene, clearing items from the occupant's backyard, which was described as a hoarder's property. No injuries have been reported. Authorities in Bangkok have declared a citywide flood disaster after 2 days of non-stop rain swelled the capital's canals and overwhelmed its drainage system. The BBC's Southeast Asia correspondent Jonathan Head says officials are pumping water out to sea, but more rain is forecast.
3: But on Friday night, much of the city was gridlocked as waterlogged cars broke down, stranding thousands of commuters who were trying to get home.
2: More than 400 flights in the US have been cancelled as a coastal storm moves across America's northeastern coast. Boston Airport has the highest number of cancellations, with events in Pennsylvania and New Jersey cancelled due to high winds and king tides. More than 85,000 people are without power across parts of New York City and Connecticut, with extreme flooding in Atlantic City. US President Donald Trump has rejected an Iranian proposal to reopen the Strait of Hormuz to commercial shipping within 7 days. Trump claims the US already has total control of the vital waterway. Iran says the proposal is based on conditions already agreed with the US in June. BBC correspondent John Donison says it appears similar to that deal, which later broke down.
4: So included in this deal was an end to sanctions on Iranian oil, the lifting of frozen assets, a lifting of the US naval blockade.
2: Club Raffles are known for their meat packs and grocery hampers, but today's National Raffle Day carries a much deeper meaning. More than 300 clubs nationwide are selling $2 tickets this National Raffle Day, raising money for Club Connect and Lean On A Gate. That's news.
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2: Two sports and heartbreak for the Black Ferns in front of 60,000 at Twickenham, losing 26-19 to England in their WXV showdown thanks to an intercept try after the hooter. Liam Lawson is bewildered after being knocked out of points by his own teammate at Formula One's Azerbaijan Grand Prix. The race was won by Mercedes' George Russell, with Lawson finishing 12th after being spun around by fellow racing bull Arvid Lindblad.
7: I just got smoked from my left, put a hole in my floor as well. I don't really know what gap he was looking for in the middle of both of us going into turn one. I just don't understand it.
2: Team USA has fought back in Day 3's four-ball in golf's President's Cup in Chicago. The Americans have won 2 of the 4 contests and squared another, but still trailed the international team 8.5 to 5.5. That's sport. I'm Carly Strong.
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8: Very good morning on your Sunday. It's the 27th of September. New Zealand daylight time is 8:06. Cloudy periods with a few showers, mainly in the ranges. Rain for a time late afternoon and evening. Northwesterly is becoming strong for a time late afternoon, then turning southwesterly. 14 in Coromandel Town, same in Whitianga, up to about 19 today. Marine forecast, bit wordy. Nor'westers 20 knots, rising to 25, gusting 35 this morning, and then to 30, gusting 40 early afternoon. Turning southwest 25, gusting 35 early evening, easing to 20 knots in the evening. Sea becoming rough in the morning, easing in the evening, cloudy periods, fair visibility and scattered rain for a time late afternoon and evening.

Michael, thank you so much for joining us on your Sunday morning. I hope you've had a chance, if you're up already, to get the clocks changed. Maybe you did that before you went to bed last night, which is always a good idea. But don't forget the clock on the stove, on the microwave, and then when you get in the car, as I did this morning, you have to change that over to the correct time as well. 8:16 now with the New Zealand band.

0: Carl Mandel's CFM and Silly Love Songs. Nadi Jah, about 8 minutes away from reviewing our local news over the last week. Earth, Wind and Fire coming next. The song Let's Groove. Third day of the Moon Festival for our Asian friends today. Most important for them. It's a three-day festival. As I say, last day today, and the Moon Festival marks the mid-autumn full moon and harvest festival in the Northern Hemisphere.
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0: No celebration shout-outs on my list for today locally, but if it is your birthday or you're celebrating something special in your family today, all the very best. 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And also Avril Lavigne, well-known Canadian singer at CFM.
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1: This is CFM's Week in News Review. Better numbers than 2 years ago, with the 3,000 plus attendees leaving those behind this year's Whitianga Oceans Festival, feeling really delighted. Organising Committee Chair Linda Bird last Sunday said it was now time to download and digest the event. She said that while she wanted to thank all of those who purchased tickets and attended the festival, she wanted to acknowledge the 100 volunteers, those who manned the stalls, the entertainers and the sponsors. As Linda told us, it was just thanks to everyone. District councils are still awaiting the decision on potential council amalgamations. Thames Coromandel Mayor Peter Revel understands officials are still assessing the proposals, while the call to progress lies with the Cabinet. Meanwhile, Federated Farmers Waikato President Chris Woolerton, he threw his support behind the idea of having rural and metropolitan councils separated under the proposed amalgamations. Ahead of schedule and making good progress for the Waihee North Mine development, already Oceania Gold has reached the 350-metre mark for the mine tunnel from the Willows portal. A mine spokesman saying the next milestone is reaching the 600 metres. Already 250 workers are involved in the project. Tour operators utilising the Whitianga Wharf have reacted to an individual charge on passengers, all aimed at increasing wharf revenue. The operators spoke out against a lack of consultation over new harbour fees. Mayor Revel formally apologised to operators for dropping the ball on consultation promises, saying the council had to do better. Upgrading the electricity supply between Whitianga and the Mercury Bay South beaches is to be undertaken starting next month. A new marine cable will be installed beneath the harbour, providing a stronger, more resilient power supply. It stalled a few years back, but now the Thames Valley Car Club is running again. And to complete the restart, those interested are encouraged to attend an annual general meeting in Pyrrhul this weekend. Interest is high, with 46 people attending a preliminary meeting last month, hoping to save the 68-year-old club. Having been hit by what is being described as the perfect storm, those responsible for keeping the region's northernmost preschool running are looking for storm relief. According to the Colville Bay preschool spokesperson Ruby Powell, they have been hit by dropping children numbers, the impact of cost of living increases, and a downturn in government charity funding. She said the community support had kept the preschool open and the support was now needed more than ever, with a number of fundraising events planned. Jenny and Holmes is ready to build your Coromandel Peninsula and Hauraki Dream Home. I'm John Freer for Coromandel CFM.

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0: Yeah, it's Coromandel CFM, Alan Beagle here. 8:45 New Zealand Daylight Time. And if you were at the Pāwhanui Volunteer Fire Brigade's Casino Royale evening last night at Puka Park, hope you had a lovely night.
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2: In this update, a person has died after being hit by a vehicle in Hamilton last night. Emergency services were called to a crash involving a vehicle and a pedestrian on Church Street in Pukete around 9:45. The pedestrian died at the scene. It's wet and windy in the bottom half of the North Island today as parts of the South Island face snow showers. Met Service has issued an orange strong wind warning for Wairarapa, the Tararua District, Hawke's Bay south of Hastings and Wellington. Orange heavy snow warnings are in place in Canterbury High Country, south of Arthur's Pass, with a heavy snow watch for Central Otago and Queenstown Lakes District. Meteorologist John Law says heavy rain is also expected.
3: Gusts there of perhaps 120 kilometres an hour in the most exposed areas. Those winds really strengthen it as we head through the daytime.
2: A 10th woman has been found dead on the outskirts of Johannesburg as South African police investigate a string of killings. Over the past 2 months, 10 women's bodies have been discovered in the same area, mostly in their 20s and 30s, some found stripped and showing signs of sexual assault. BBC Global Affairs reporter Mimi Swaby says the most recent body was found in the Tembisa township.
4: No other details were given by the police, but local media is reporting that it was found semi-naked in a cemetery.
2: A push for better preparation as research warns landslides could become more likely in the Southern Alps as glaciers recede. International researchers have studied the catastrophic Nepal landslides in August, finding climate change increased temperatures at the site and an earlier quake weakened rock. Canterbury University's Tom Robinson says we use mountains for tourism and exploring, so the risks are different here.
5: It's about constantly monitoring but also understanding how tourism, both domestic and international, is occurring in the national park. So how many people are moving in? Where are they in the landscape? If these events do occur, where are they likely to go?
2: That's news.
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2: Two Sports and coach Whitney Hansen is proud of the Black Ferns' courage at Twickenham, despite gifting England their WXV win with an intercept try after the hooter. Liam Lawson has no hard feelings towards Arvid Lindblad, despite his Racing Bulls teammate bumping him out of the points in Formula One's Azerbaijan Grand Prix. The Breakers are one win and two losses to start the Australian NBL basketball season after losing by 4 points to the Wildcats in Perth. The Brisbane Lions are roaring after claiming a third AFL title in a row, staging an epic comeback to defy the Fremantle Dockers a maiden premiership. The New Zealand women and youth team has won one of the day's four fleet races at the America's Cup preliminary regatta in Naples. Team New Zealand's second to Luna Rossa, heading into the final day. That's sport. I'm Carly Strong.
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9: Occasional rain becoming persistent late afternoon, clearing in the evening. Northwesterly strong for a time late afternoon and then turning southwesterly, high of 19 today. Already in Pyro, it's 15, same for Thames. And the Coromandel Recreational Marine Forecast, nor'westers at 20, rising to 25, gusting 35 knots this morning. Then to 30, gusting 40 early afternoon, turning southwest 25, gusting 35 early evening. Then easing to 20 knots later in the evening. Sea becoming rough in the morning, easing in the evening. Cloudy periods, fair visibility and scattered rain for a time. Late afternoon and evening. Daylight saving time is on. It's 9:06.

0: It's Coral Mandel, CFM. Always good to hear from you. 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Powerball wasn't struck in Lotto last night, so the $10 million Powerball jackpot rolls over for Wednesday at $12 million. Five people split the first division in Lotto, $200,000 each, and there were seven winners in Division 2, each taking home $39,215.
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0: So good to hear Mark Paipari. So well known all around our region. Wouldn't be many people who haven't been to an event where Mark hasn't been playing. This is Stop and Stare. 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

0: It is Coromandel CFM. We played Mark Diapery's new song, Stop and Stare, just ahead of Corey Hart's Sunglasses at Night. And I just wanted to put in a quick mention for our really sweet-ass Kiwi show, which is on Thursday evenings, 7 o'clock, for a couple of hours. And we replay it on a Sunday afternoon from 3. So that's happening this afternoon. And there'll be new releases featured there from Kotari, Tiger Lotus Page, and Pieces of Molly, the sweet-ass Kiwi show, proudly made on the Coromandel, and thanks to the support of New Zealand On Air and the Independent Media Association.
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1: High tide last hour, so on the way out now, low around about 2:15 this afternoon, and then high again 8:30 tonight. 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
1: And it is the International Day of Older Persons, a UN day, on Thursday, officially October 1st, but on Wednesday, this Wednesday, the Lions Club of Ngāti is proudly hosting the International Day of Older Persons, a day early actually. It's a special day to celebrate, recognise and show appreciation for older citizens. So for those over the age of 65, you're welcome to have a light morning tea, music, entertainment and good company at the Ngāti War Memorial Hall from 10 a.m. And entry is free, so go along and celebrate Wednesday, 10 a.m. in Ngāti.

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1: This is the life, eh? 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

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Lovely to have you along on your Sunday morning. It's the 27th of September. Daylight saving is on right now, so it's 6 minutes to 10.

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2: In this update, Hope's two new funding partnerships targeting at-risk Rotorua youth will have a real impact. The government, alongside various charities, are putting in $660,000 into Digital Natives Academy to deliver two youth development programs over the course of a year. Additionally, Te Puna Ariki Charitable Trust has received $235,000 for programs supporting youth to reconnect with school and work. Youth Minister James Meagher says one of the programs is about teaching hands-on skills, which may sound basic.
3: But those are the kind of job skills and experience that we need young people to have to build their CV so that they can go out and into the workforce and say they've got some experience.
2: Northland's tsunami sirens will sound at 10 this morning, making sure the region is ready in an emergency. More than 90 outdoor sirens across the region's coastal communities will ring out for 2 minutes to test the system. Residents won't be required to evacuate. Northland Civil Defence Emergency Management Chair Colin Kitchen says it reminds Northlanders of the importance of recognising the warning signs, such as unusual sea behaviour or a long, strong earthquake. An estimated 700,000 people have gathered for an opening mass in Paris, led by Pope Leo on the second day of his four-day visit to France. The Pope addressed young people in his speech, describing them as today's church, praising their enthusiasm, energy and commitment. It comes a day after the Pope warned about the risks of artificial intelligence, saying technology must serve humanity rather than replace human connection. And a spin on the Humble Kiwi Meat Raffle is helping combat the stigma around mental health conditions. More than 300 clubs nationwide are selling $2 tickets for National Raffle Day, raising money for Club Connect and initiative Lean on a Gate. That's news.
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2: Two sports and no tears from Black Ferns coach Whitney Hanson after a last gasp WXV loss to England at Twickenham.
6: We don't want to go out on a draw. We'd rather lose trying to win than not have a crack.
2: Three games into the Australian NBL basketball season, and new coach Gordon Herbert has identified a major issue with the Breakers. A 97-93 loss to the Wildcats in Perth has highlighted the reliance on point guard Parker Jackson-Cartwright.
7: Parker was outstanding, but he has to do everything. We need another ball handler. I think that's evident.
2: The Brisbane Lions are roaring after claiming a third AFL title in a row, staging an epic comeback to deny the Fremantle Dockers a maiden premiership. And Liam Lawson has finished 12th in Formula One's Azerbaijan Grand Prix after being blindsided by Racing Bull's teammate Arvid Lindblad, who went on to finish 7th. That's sport. I'm Kalia Strong.
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8: Thanks, Lockerbie Estate. Occasional rain becoming persistent late afternoon, clearing in the evening. Northwesterly strong for a time late afternoon and then turning southwesterly. Currently in Tairua, 16. Excuse me, just had to have a quick sneeze. 16 in Thames too. Coromandel Recreation and Marine Forecast is for nor'westers around 25, gusting 35 knots this morning. And then gusting 30 to 40 knots early afternoon, turning sou'west 25, gusting 35 knots early evening, easing to 20 knots later in the evening. Sea becoming rough this morning, easing this evening, cloudy periods, fair visibility and scattered rain for a time late afternoon and evening. Hope you're nice and cosy on this rather horrid Sunday morning, maybe having a nice big mug of tea or coffee at the moment, enjoying your breakfast, 10:06.

0: 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If you're listening online at the moment, special greetings to you. Now, in Thames, the St. George's Community Choir has put the word out for more bass voices. They especially need more deep voices. Men, if you'd like to help out, they're having a rehearsal at 1 o'clock today at the St. George's Church Hall, Mackey Street, Thames. They're getting ready to perform in December Vivaldi's Gloria, plus a selection of Christmas music. Very friendly, welcoming choir. No auditions required. All voices are welcome. And as I say, they especially need more basses. So that's from 1 this afternoon, St. George's Church Hall, Mackey Street, Thames. And your contact is Chris, or just email St. George's Community Choir at gmail.com for more info. And if you feel like having a sing with the choir, go along today.
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0: Coromandel CFM, another one of those great Kiwi songs. Dan Wilson and Beck Runga together. Good morning, baby. And our sweet-ass Kiwi music show from last Thursday night, we'll replay it this afternoon from 3 o'clock, yeah, for a couple of hours. That's right, with Jason hosting that for you.
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0: Morning, Te Aroha. Great weekend coming up this Saturday. Aroha Cruisin' is on, new venue. They're going to have all the action happening around the town, but focused on the Te Aroha race course. So that's on Saturday, October 3rd. Gates will open for show cars from 7 a.m, $10 for show vehicles, passengers in free, and then 9 a.m, gates open for the public, auto swap meet, market stalls, entertainment, food and drinks, family fun, and a drive-in movie at 6 o'clock on Saturday evening. It's all happening, adults $10, kids free, at the Te Aroha Racecourse, Aroha Cruisin' on Saturday.

0: whether you're on the road at the moment, and just a reminder that we all use the roads together and the people fixing them are part of our community. Recently, there have been a few incidents which have affected the safety of road users and road workers, and temporary speed restrictions are there to keep everyone safe. So when you see the signs, please slow down, be patient and look after the people who are working to improve our roads.
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2: In this update, the two major political parties are taking swipes at each other as the election race gets into full swing. National and Labour are holding campaign launches today, with new policies set to be unveiled. National campaign chair Simeon Brown says voters should know the left bloc wants to tax, borrow and spend more.
3: We cannot have a capital gains tax, a wealth tax, an inheritance tax, a land tax on top of your rates. These are the issues at stake, is the work we've done, but also the risk that there is with a Labour, Greens, Te Pāri Māori opportunity government.
2: Meanwhile, Labour's campaign chair, Mayor Karen McAnulty, says Chris Luxon is out of touch with the average New Zealander and they'll be calling out the government's broken promises.
4: We're going to be targeting the fact that unemployment is up and homelessness is at the highest level it's ever been. And for 70% of New Zealanders last year, their wages did not keep up with the cost of living. So take your pick.
2: Questions over how a UK fraudster entered New Zealand after failing to disclose prison history. Rhys Salmon entered here in 2024, despite having served more than 3 years in Britain for violent offending. After arriving here, he became involved in a British-run scam, defrauding elderly Kiwis of more than $400,000. Lachlan Rennie has more.
5: Immigration New Zealand says Salmon didn't disclose his prison sentence when applying for a New Zealand Electronic Travel Authority. Director of Visa Sarah Clifford says it likely would have refused if he had. She says the immigration system is inherently founded on honest self-declarations and not every application can be verified.
2: An expert warns we're on the wrong side of the global conversation amongst growing fears about AI. Our government hasn't signed a statement by 22 countries, which include Australia, which warned the speed of development could outpace our ability to manage emerging risks. It comes amid revelations an OpenAI agent has gone rogue, hacking an Australian government website and accessing private data. That's news.
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2: Sports and the Black Ferns are rallying around Amy du Plessis after a heartbreaking 26-19 loss to England in their WXV test at Twickenham. In looking to go wide and win the game, the midfielder threw an intercept pass that gifted the Red Roses a converted try after the final hooter. Coach Whitney Hansen is keen to show du Plessis some love.
8: She knows that we back her. She knows that wasn't what won a lot of losses a game, but we'll definitely get around her and make sure that she remembers how special she is to this group.
2: The French have capsized for the second day in a row in the America's Cup preliminary regatta in Naples. Peter Berling's Luna Rossa are dominating the event, with Team New Zealand a distant second. The New Zealand women and youth team triumphed in one of the day's four fleet races. That's sport. I'm Carly Strong.
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9: Oh, it's a grey old day. Occasional rain becoming persistent late afternoon. Clearing in the evening. Northwesterlies strong for a time late afternoon. Then turning southwesterly. Should reach 19 today. Down to 6 overnight. Coromandel Recreational Marine forecast is for nor'westers at 25, gusting 35, rising to 30, gusting 40 knots early afternoon. Turning southwest at 25, gusting 35 knots early evening, easing to 20 knots, gusting 30 late evening. Rough sea easing this evening, cloudy periods, fair visibility and scattered rain for a time late afternoon and evening, 6 after 11.

It is Conor Mandel, CFM, Alan Beagle here, and Associated Press reporting that U2 went back to school on Friday, played a seven-song set unexpectedly to all the students at the Mount Temple Comprehensive School in Dublin and various other hangers-on who were lucky enough to be in the vicinity. The band got its start at the school 50 years ago as a group called Feedback when 14-year-old Larry Mullen posted a note on a message board reading, "Drummer seeks musicians to form band." Singer Paul Hewson, now Bono, guitarist David Evans, known as The Edge, and Adam Clayton on bass all got together. And after a couple of years, they settled on the name U2. Their first album was released in 1980, the album Boy. That song, One, was part of the seven-song set they played at the school, and they were joined by 32 students playing stringed instruments. It was a promotional effort to celebrate the release soon of their new album, Carnival de Luz, which features a duet between Bono and the late Dolly Parton.

0: Coromandel CFM with the best music variety, Scandal featuring Patti Smyth and The Warrior. Bruno Mars headed that, I Just Might. Bruno Mars bringing his The Romantic Tour into Auckland next March. Eden Park playing three nights, Saturday the 13th, Sunday the 14th and Tuesday the 16th of March at Eden Park. Speaking of The Warrior and the Warriors, of course, they're not in the finals of the NRL, but the preliminary finals are on today for league fans, with the NRL Women's Titans versus Broncos, all Queensland preliminary final for the women at 3:30 with the build-up, and then the Sydney Roosters, Penrith Panthers are playing the Newcastle Knights for the preliminary final at 7 p.m. kickoff on your Sky Sport 2 this afternoon and this evening.
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1: 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It's a one-way trip, that third trip of the day. But have a look at the Goldfields Railway Incorporated Facebook page that has the details of the train timetable, Thursday, Friday, Saturday, Sunday of this coming week for the Goldfields Railway between Waihi and Waikino. Lovely school holiday activity.

0: 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Hope you've got the clocks all changed over and you're getting some lunch ready, perhaps.
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2: In this update, Pharmac's being urged to get a key cholesterol medication off the priority list and into the hands of patients. The Cardiac and Respiratory Foundation finds funding a line of PCSK9 medications could transform the lives of about 4,000 Kiwis every year. Foundation Chief Executive Letitia Harding says there's cases where crucial heart surgery was government funded, but people have been left to buy their own meds afterwards.
3: We need to just fund the drugs so they can get their cholesterol down, that keeps them out of hospital, keeps them from having very expensive surgery, and actually saves their lives.
2: Pharmac says it understands the difficulty some people face, but simply can't fund every medicine within its fixed budget. A New Zealand couple have been questioned by New Mexico's Department of Justice over links to Jeffrey Epstein. Bryce and Karen Gordon managed properties for the disgraced financier from the early 2000s until he died in federal prison, awaiting trial on charges of sex trafficking for minors. That's news.
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1: In sport, New Zealand golfer Ryan Fox has earned the international team another vital point in the afternoon's foursomes at golf's President's Cup in Chicago. The four contests were split into two wins each, leaving the internationals 3 points up over the Americans heading into the final day. Coach Whitney Hanson is proud the Black Ferns have helped showcase the quality of women's rugby despite a gutting loss to England at Twickenham. 60,000 fans rocked up to the iconic venue to see the Red Roses maintain their 5-match unbeaten record against New Zealand at the venue. Hanson says everyone watching would have been impressed.
2: It's pretty special to be getting crowds like this to women's rugby, and bloody proud that the product that we put out there was worthy of that. You know, it was exciting to watch.
1: That's sport. I'm Sandy Hodge.
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3: Very good afternoon. Occasional rain becoming persistent later, clearing this evening, northwesterly strong for a time late this afternoon, then turning southwesterly. Currently in Tairua, 16, and same in Whangamata. Tomorrow, partly cloudy with the odd light shower and westerlies. Coromandel Recreational Marine forecast. Nor'westers at 25, gusting 35 knots, rising to 30, gusting 40 this afternoon. And turning southwest 25, gusting 35 early evening, easing to 20, gusting 30 knots late evening. Rough sea easing this evening, cloudy periods, and fair visibility and scattered rain for a time late afternoon and evening. It is 5 past midday, CFM.

0: 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One Drop Nation Kiwi music. 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
1: This is CFM's Week in News Review. Better numbers than 2 years ago, with the 3,000 plus attendees leaving those behind this year's Whitianga Oceans Festival, feeling really delighted. Organising Committee Chair Linda Bird last Sunday said it was now time to download and digest the event. She said that while she wanted to thank all of those who purchased tickets and attended the festival, she wanted to acknowledge the 100 volunteers, those who manned the stalls, the entertainers and the sponsors. As Linda told us, it was just thanks to everyone. District councils are still awaiting the decision on potential council amalgamations. Thames Coromandel Mayor Peter Revel understands officials are still assessing the proposals, while the call to progress lies with the Cabinet. Meanwhile, Federated Farmers Waikato President Chris Woolerton, he threw his support behind the idea of having rural and metropolitan councils separated under the proposed amalgamations. Ahead of schedule and making good progress for the Waihee North Mine development, already Oceania Gold has reached the 350-metre mark for the mine tunnel from the Willows portal. A mine spokesman saying the next milestone is reaching the 600 metres. Already 250 workers are involved in the project. Tour operators utilising the Whitianga Wharf have reacted to an individual charge on passengers, all aimed at increasing wharf revenue. The operators spoke out against a lack of consultation over new harbour fees. Mayor Revel formally apologised to operators for dropping the ball on consultation promises, saying the council had to do better. Upgrading the electricity supply between Whitianga and the Mercury Bay South beaches is to be undertaken starting next month. A new marine cable will be installed beneath the harbour, providing a stronger, more resilient power supply. It stalled a few years back, but now the Thames Valley Car Club is running again. And to complete the restart, those interested are encouraged to attend an annual general meeting in Pyrrhul this weekend. Interest is high, with 46 people attending a preliminary meeting last month, hoping to save the 68-year-old club. Having been hit by what is being described as the perfect storm, those responsible for keeping the region's northernmost preschool running are looking for storm relief. According to the Colville Bay preschool spokesperson Ruby Powell, they have been hit by dropping children numbers, the impact of cost of living increases, and a downturn in government charity funding. She said the community support had kept the preschool open and the support was now needed more than ever, with a number of fundraising events planned. Jenny and Holmes is ready to build your Coromandel Peninsula and Hauraki Dream Home. I'm John Freer for Coromandel CFM.
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3: Medical help on the diggings came from a few ex-sailors and former soldiers who had picked up some basic surgery and healthcare while in service. A few educated diggers brought home medical guides with them, written for the help of those thrust into primitive communities, and giving advice on how to amputate a limb and cure colic. Babies arrived with the assistance of amateur midwives who had learned their duties in assisting neighbour after neighbour. This self-help amateur medicine was born of necessity, but it was of no substitute for the professional diagnosis and skills of the physicians and surgeons of the 1870s, primitive though even their diagnostic help was. Those injured in mining accidents or taken ill with food poisoning, which wasn't uncommon, or with chest or abdominal pains, needed hospitalisation, and the nearest hospital was in Thames. Thames Hospital had been built in 1868 with donations of land from Ngati Maru, generous contributions from prominent citizens, and from collections amongst the miners. By the 1870s, it was staffed by a surgeon, Mr. H. Weeks, a dispenser, Sergeant Aitken, and two male attendants.
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0: CFM, absolutely unmistakable. Stevie Nicks ahead of Fleetwood Mac and Seven Wonders from the 14th studio album that the band put down, Tango in the Night, and Misty Frequencies ahead of that, Shea Fu, Kiwi Music.
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0: Quick reminder, Pawanui is painting the town pink again on Saturday. 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

0: 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That's about my part of the day done, actually. It's been whizzing by. So I hope you are happy and enjoying the first weekend of the school holidays. About 3 minutes away from midnight, Oil's Forgotten Years next at CFM.
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9: 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That's better than losing your life. 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

Coromandel CFM will update news and sports for you and check the weather. Michelle has the next couple of hours under control, and then we'll replay last Thursday night's Sweet As Kiwi Music Show. Jason will host that for you. Enjoy the rest of your day. Thank you.

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2: In this update, Labor's set to launch its campaign in South Auckland in a matter of hours, at the same venue where National kicked off its winning strategy last election. The party's launched attack ads aimed at Christopher Luxon, who responded "Cry me a river" to the Labor leader when he asked about the cost of living in Parliament earlier this month. The importance of hiring more nurses across our hospitals has been highlighted and could be life-saving. Auckland University research shows about 45% of shifts across our surgical wards were understaffed between 2022 and 2024. It reveals even one less nurse on a shift was associated with an increased risk of dying within 90 days of surgery. A mass gathering of colourful greyhounds is taking over Wellington today. The Great Global Greyhound Walk brings together all of those who love the breed for a day full of activities. Organisers are encouraging people to dress up both the hounds and themselves to create a bright and funky affair. That's news.
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